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0: Auntie Min?
1: Yes, the Muffin Man who lives in a dreary land, said Mrs. Darby. Oh yes, I know that Muffin Man, said Mrs. Smith knowingly. Moral of the story, share useful information with your friends.
0: Landia Bajako.
2: Thank you. Kebolehan mengawal emosi.
0: Kebolehan mengawal emosi, Nek. Merindang, Nambiak Min.

0: Auntie Min?
1: Yes, the Muffin Man who lives in a dreary land, said Mrs. Darby. Oh yes, I know that Muffin Man, said Mrs. Smith knowingly. Moral of the story, share useful information with your friends.
0: Landia bacaku.
2: Thank you. 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

0: best friend lah nya. Okay, Joyce, nyak tampak lagi nama Joyce. Okay, Joyce, di sekolah, kalau pergi kantin kan, ada kantin kan sekolah, selalu bawa berapa ringgit?
1: 10.
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1: 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Yeah.
0: 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Selalu bawa bekal atau beli?
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1: 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Yeah.
0: 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Selalu bekal nama?
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0: 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Nasi.
1: 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Yeah.
0: 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Aunty Min dah nemunya. Ni pun nyawal. Aunty Min dah nemu retinya. Yeah. Nak suka sayur?
1: Suka.
0: Suka? Mm. Oh, sayur nama?
1: Timun.
0: Timun.
1: Ya. Yeah.
0: Siapa nak suka makan sayur? Bisi nak suka makan sayur?
1: Tak.
0: Semua suka makan sayur?
1: Ya. Yeah.
0: Okay. Laban Adele. Okay, Adele ne, Urai. 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Okay, dah ready?
1: Dah.
0: Dah. Okay, peningat kita boleh medak serta ninga ke Adele dekat bercerita atau kenusi berkawan ngau cita-cita ya ne. Okay, 1, 2, 3.
2: Hai, nama saya Angelina Urai anak Jonia. Saya berumur 11 tahun. Saya bersekolah di SJK Chunghwa Batu 10. Hari ini saya akan bercerita tentang cita-cita saya mahu menjadi doktor. Everyone has their own dreams and ambitions in life. These dreams help guide us and give us motivation to work hard. As for me, I have a strong ambition to become a doctor in future. I have always been interested in the medical field because I want to help people who are sick and in pain. I admire doctors because they are kind, hardworking, and dedicated to saving lives. They play a very important role in society. To achieve my dream, I know that I must study hard and be disciplined in my studies. I will focus especially on subjects like science and English because they are important for becoming a doctor. I will also try my best to gain more knowledge and improve my skills. Besides that, I want to become a doctor because I wish to serve my community and help those who cannot afford proper medical treatment. I want to care for my patients with kindness and responsibility. I believe that a good doctor should not only be intelligent but also caring and patient. In conclusion, I will never give up on my dream of becoming a doctor. I will continue to work hard and stay focused so that one day I can achieve my ambitions and make my family proud. Thank you.
0: Dengar kita tadi peningat nembiak neh. 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
1: Ya.
0: Yeah. 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
1: Mr. Wong.
0: Mr. Wong.
1: 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Yeah.
0: Okay. 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
1: 86.
0: 86. 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Okay, kalau 100 lah. 100% kalau nah.
1: Boleh.
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0: Jadi artis. 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